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And they think you really care. 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

0: 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We know you got a bananas today.
1: 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What's that in off a banana? Now what good is a banana split? We have muttons and buttons and kippers with zippers and pounds of devaluated pounds. Banana, S-T-I-N-K.
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1: Precisely, they ain't no stinking bananas. 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Pip, pip, cheerio and all.

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They got delicious knishes and kosher champagne. The kosher champagne is 2 cents plain. Pastrami, salami, matzos, and jam. You should find the expression. 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

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You made me want to, and all the time you knew it. 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

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Down came the troopers, 1, 2, 3. 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

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Up jumped the swagman and sprang into the billabong. You'll never catch me alive, cried he, and his ghost may be heard as you ride.